just want to lay next to you for a while. You look so beautiful tonight. Your eyes are so lovely. Your mouth is so sweet. A lot of people misunderstand me. That's because they don't know me at all. I just want to touch you and hold you. I need you. God, I need you. I love you so.

In het nummer Morning Dew beschrijft Bonnie Dobson de ochtend na die alles vernietigende aanval. Where have all the people gone? Don't you worry about those people anymore. Don't you worry about those people anymore. Here's Morning Dew.

nothing but build to destroy. You play with my world like it's your little toy. You put a gun in my hand and you hide from my eyes.

You grew up with war on TV every night, a war that your friends were involved in. And I want to do this song tonight for all the young people out there. If you're in your teens, because I remember a lot of my friends when we were 17 or 18, we didn't have much of a chance to think about how we felt about a lot of things. And the next time, they're going to be looking at you. And you're going to need a lot of information to know what you're going to want to do. Because in 1985, blind faith in your leaders or in anything will get you killed. Because what I'm talking about here is

dollar bills, slapping them down. 100, 200. And I can see those fighter planes. I can see those fighter planes.

And I can't tell the difference between ABC News, Hill Street Blues, and a preacher in the old time gospel hour, stealing money from the sick and the old.

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1: I'm a fire team leader at the time, trying to get my Marines to cover so we can at least get out of the kill zone and be able to return fire and survive this. One of my very good friends, Paul, winds up getting shot, and he's bleeding out there, and we're trying to get him medevac, but we can't, so we're doing the best we can, but he's bleeding out and he's dying. And that was the first point for me in my young life where everything became extremely personal. I didn't think about it at the time. I didn't have time to grieve what was going on, and Paul died, and we all missed him. I missed him terribly.